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You know, I was going to get it in first, didn't you? Pinch Punch, first day of the month. Yes, we are at July, or in July, should I say. July the 1st, 2026. It's just gone 6:03 on this Wednesday morning. It's hump day, and we are well and truly halfway through the year, aren't we? Folks, well, the show is about to kick off. We've had Alva Max and Kings and Queens, who took first place this morning, Men of the House, and the song by Sky Newman is up next. We've got some Dido, we've got some Sigma coming up, and obviously we've got some 80s stuff as well. So do sit back and relax and let me do all of the hard work while you get your head around that it is July already.

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There is a few ways you can do it, of course. 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

That was the first request of the morning, Dido and Life for Rent. She's got a lovely voice, hasn't she, Dido? That was for Rachel in Ongar. Talking about Rachel, okay, two buses coming along at the same time, by coincidence, Rachel Chinori and Somba, All I Ever Asked, is up next.

Don't forget, you can listen to all of our shows again on repeat on playback. Just go to Mixcloud. You can go to our website and click on the live stream link. We've made it absolutely foolproof. Even I can do it. So you can listen to us on the move wherever you are, whatever time of day it is.

That was for Jason in Willingow. He loves a bit of Blur. Jason knows his music. He certainly does. Park Life, of course. That was the 1990s. But it's time now for some 1980s. Of course, we're going back a little bit further in time. Firstly, Deanne Warwick. I don't know how you pronounce her surname. All the Love in the World. And straight after that, Paul Weller. Obviously, he was in a few bands, wasn't he? And this is Style Council. Shout to the Top.

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never get bored of this next song, but I can't take the credit for playing it this morning. It goes out to Helen in Colchester. The song is Jean-Jacques Smoothie, and it is smooth. The song is Two People.

0: Don't forget, you can listen to all of our shows again on repeat on playback. 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We've made it absolutely foolproof. Even I can do it. So you can listen to us on the move wherever you are, whatever time of day it is.
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David Gray, Say Hello, Wave Goodbye. That was his big hit back in the day, wasn't it? Now, how many of you remember back in 2005? Because I certainly don't. Bob Geldof, he arranged a Live 8 concert. I don't really remember that. 10 live concerts that were going out around the globe. And one of the venues was obviously London. And back on that day in music history, on the 1st of July 2005, Paul McCartney, U2, Coldplay, Elton John, Madonna, Pink Floyd, The Who were all playing at that concert in London. Some big stars playing at some of the other venues, but also Sting was at that concert on the 1st of July 2005. So to celebrate the Live 8 concert in London, Sting and Fields of Gold.

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1: Halfway through this first show of July, the Early Morning Breakfast Show here at City Sound. We just heard Mimi Webb and Ghost of You. Up next, Harry Styles and American Girls. I'm taking us up to 8 a.m. this morning. Don't go too far away, folks. We have a full 1 hour left together on the Early Morning Breakfast Show here at City Sound.

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1: England are back in action tonight as they take on the Democratic Republic of Congo in Atlanta. Thomas Tuchel has had a few injury setbacks with Reece James and Jarrell Quanta ruled out, but the boss says he has confidence in his team. This fan has it too.
2: I think we've got a good chance. I think these will have the low block again, which we're going to struggle with. But I think as we progress and if the games get more competitive, I think that England will come through there.
1: The government are facing questions over a £4.7 billion funding gap for increased defence spending. Yesterday, the Prime Minister announced £15 billion of spending over the next 4 years, but only around two-thirds of that has been identified. We're being told to submit an energy meter reading with the energy price cap going up today. The average gas and electricity bill will rise by £221, and those without a smart meter are being urged to submit a reading so they don't end up paying more than they need to. And a patient tested for Ebola in Scotland has tested negative. Public Health Scotland say it was only precautionary and the risk to the public is low, but they are assessing routes by which people arrive from affected countries. From Radio News Hub, I'm Frankie Hersein.
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4: 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Here to explain is Lena Ribeiro from Dacia.
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I'll come back to you. If you're with me at 6 a.m. this morning, you would have heard me say exactly the following. Pinch Punch, first day of the month. To anyone that's just joining the show here on Wednesday morning, the 1st of July, I've got it in first. Slapping a kick for being so quick and all that kind of stuff. Get it out before you get caught out yourself, folks. Yes, I can't believe it is the 1st of July already. I'm Stuart Calvey, the voice of the early morning breakfast show here at City Sound. Jax Jones, Callum Scott, kicked off the second hour of this show. It is nearly, what is 7:05 on this Wednesday morning, hump day. Hopefully you're breezing and sailing through your week, as I am the show this morning, taking you up to 8 a.m. this morning. Now, this is where we celebrate some music from a musician that has a birthday today. And we could have had Missy Elliott, but I've gone for Evelyn Champagne King. Yes, back in the day in the 1980s. What a diva. And the song is Love Come Down. After that, I'll remind you how you can contact the station to get your requests, dedications in, birthday shout-outs, or any other messages that you might want to put out there.

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We've made it absolutely foolproof. Even I can do it. So you can listen to us on the move wherever you are, whatever time of day it is.

0: kisses, okay? I love you and I miss you so much. Okay, bye.
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Rather quaint that song, isn't it, Nara and the Wow, 5 years time. That was for Rachel in Onga. Good morning, Rachel. Pinch Punch, first day of the month and all that kind of stuff. Up next, Shawn Mendes and Camila Cabello, I Know What You Did Last Summer. Don't forget, Rebecca Skingley's in the house this morning at 10 a.m. with her workplace anthems.

0: soundtrack of the city. 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

by the Ocean. Before that, Calvin Harris and I Need Your Love. Now, we haven't got a lot of time left, have we? It is nearly 7.52 on this 1st of July. I'm taking you up to 8 a.m. this morning. I am the voice of the Early Morning Breakfast Show here at City Sound.

That was for Jamie and Loughton, the last request of this Wednesday morning show, the 1st of July. Folks, thank you very much for joining me here at City Sound. It's always a pleasure and privilege. That was Top Load of Dancing the Moonlight. Did I say that? I think I did, certainly for Jamie in Loughton. Always a pleasure and privilege to spend any part of the last 2 hours together. Thank you very much for joining in the show this morning. I'm going to be back here tomorrow, Thursday, same place, same time at 6 a.m. for the early morning breakfast show. My name is Stuart Calvey. We're going to play out with Colourblind. And that is Darius. Whatever you're doing out there, folks, stay safe, have fun, and always do it with a big, big smile on your face. From me, Stuart Calvey, it is love, peace, and hair grease.

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1: All eyes are back on England tonight as they take on the Democratic Republic of Congo in the round of 32. These fans feel England can get the job done.
2: I think it'll probably be a struggle again, but then, yeah, as we get through, I think when we play better teams and we can open up a bit more, probably play better against them.
3: We're going to smash them 4-0.
4: Yeah.
3: 4-0.
4: At least 3, I'd say.
3: 4-0, and we're going to play Mexico in the Azteca this Sunday.
1: Andy Byrne may have to raise £4.7 billion in his first budget should he become a Prime Minister. It's after Keir Starmer's announcement the UK will spend around £15 billion on defence over the next 4 years, but only around two-thirds of that has been identified. It's understood Mr. Burnham wasn't told about the funding gap. A patient tested for Ebola at a hospital in Glasgow has tested negative. Public Health Scotland say they are assessing routes by which travellers could enter the UK from affected countries, but stress the risk to the public is low. And fewer than half of drivers reckon they could pass the theory test if they did it today, 30 years on since it was introduced. From Radio News Hub, I'm Frankie Hessein.
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1: A fine day for many of us with a mix of cloud and sunny spells, feeling warm in the south and east, but a few showers possible in the north of England and part of Scotland. Highs today of 26 degrees Celsius.

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1: Norway are through to the last 16 of the World Cup. They beat Ivory Coast 2-1 in Dallas. Kylian Mbappe scored twice as France beat Sweden 3-0. Morocco beat the Netherlands 3-2 on penalties, and Mexico beat Ecuador 2-0. Meanwhile, all eyes are on England tonight as they face the DRC. If they win, they'll play Mexico in the round of 16. Winger Noni Madueke says he's loving the tournament so far.
2: Obviously, it's a dream come true to compete in a World Cup. Grateful for the opportunity, and first objective was achieved, so really happy about that, and yeah, looking forward to the knockout stage now.
1: Cricket and England face India in Durham later, minus Ben Stokes after he quit on Monday. Captain Harry Brooks says he'll be missed.
3: Ben was a phenomenal cricketer. He's been such a great asset to English cricket over the years, and there's been so many great memories watching him and playing with him, and sad to see him go.
1: And at Wimbledon, Serena Williams came close to a sensational comeback before narrowly losing an epic three-setter to 20-year-old Maya Joyce.
0: All the hits. Yesterday, today, and the home of local unsigned acts. 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
1: 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Big news, Heathers, the musical theatre, is coming to Chelmsford Theatre April 27. 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Don't miss out, the darker, dirtier cousin of High School Musical. Creative education skills, 6 to 12 year olds on the 13th, the Simon and Garfunkel story on the 14th, It's Not a Game on the 15th, the Story of Soul on the 16th, Fanny's Galore, we just talked about, the Big Bingo Party on the 17th, and the Upbeat Beatles are on the 19th, slightly further ahead. Dementia Accessible Cinema is going to be Wonka, that's on the 20th. Musical Theatre Workshops for The Greatest Showman on the 23rd and The Lion King. The Johnny Cash Roadshow comes into town on the 23rd. 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That's what's happening at Chelmsford Theatre.
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1: A fine day for many of us with a mix of cloud and sunny spells, feeling warm in the south and east, but a few showers possible in the north of England and parts of Scotland. Highs today of 26 degrees Celsius.
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2: England are back in action tonight as they take on the Democratic Republic of Congo in Atlanta in the round of 32. Thomas Tuchel says he has full confidence in his side. This England fan has it too.
3: I think we've got a good chance, very good chance. I think these will have the low block again, which we're going to struggle with. But I think as we progress and the games get more competitive, I think that England will come through there.
2: A last 16 clash with Mexico at the Azteca awaits them if they win. The government are facing questions over a £4.7 billion funding gap for increased defence spending. Yesterday, the Prime Minister announced £15 billion of spending over the next 4 years, but only around two-thirds of that has been identified. We're being told to submit an energy meter reading today, with the energy price cap going up. The average gas and electricity bill will rise by £221, and those without a smart meter are being urged to submit a meter reading so they don't end up paying more than they need to. And Serena Williams says it was really great to be back at Wimbledon, despite being knocked out in the first round. From Radio News Hub, I'm Frankie Hersine.
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1: A fine day for many of us with a mix of cloud and sunny spells, feeling warm in the south and east, but a few showers possible in the north of England and parts of Scotland. Highs today of 26 degrees Celsius.

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1: Norway are through to the last 16 of the World Cup. They beat Ivory Coast 2-1 in Dallas. Kylian Mbappe scored twice as France beat Sweden 3-0. Morocco beat the Netherlands 3-2 on penalties, and Mexico beat Ecuador 2-0. Meanwhile, all eyes are on England tonight as they face the DRC. If they win, they'll play Mexico in the round of 16. Winger Noni Madueke says he's loving the tournament so far.
2: Obviously, it's a dream come true to compete in a World Cup. Grateful for the opportunity, and first objective was achieved, so really happy about that, and yeah, looking forward to the knockout stage now.
1: Cricket, and England face India in Durham later, minus Ben Stokes after he quit on Monday. Captain Harry Brooks says he'll be missed.
3: Ben was a phenomenal cricketer. He's been such a great asset to English cricket over the years, and there's been so many great memories watching him and playing with him, and it's sad to see him go.
1: And at Wimbledon, Serena Williams came close to a sensational comeback before narrowly losing an epic three-setter to 20-year-old Maya Joyce.
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6: 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The Simon and Garfunkel story on the 14th. It's Not a Game on the 15th. The Story of Soul on the 16th. Fanny's Galore, we just talked about, the Big Bingo Party on the 17th. And the Upbeat Beatles are on the 19th. Slightly further ahead, Dementia Accessible Cinema is going to be Wonka. That's on the 20th. Musical Theatre Workshops for the Greatest Showman on the 23rd and The Lion King. 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
2: Hello, Rebecca here with this week's record of the week coming from Colchester Twins, The Superficial. You might have seen them on The Voice Kids or playing around Essex. This version of Losing My Mind was recorded during our Live at CI sessions, celebrating some of the incredible talent coming from Colchester Institute. And here they are with Losing My Mind.
3: 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This is our original song called Losing My Mind. We hope you enjoy.

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3: Warm in the southeast with a mix of sunny spells and cloud across large parts of the country. Some showers possible in the north with some rain in Scotland later on too. Highs today of 26 degrees Celsius.

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1: All eyes are back on England in the World Cup tonight as they take on the Democratic Republic of Congo in the round of 32. These fans feel England can get the job done.
2: I think it'll probably be a struggle again, but then, yeah, as we get through, I think when we play better teams and we can open up a bit more, probably play better against them.
3: We're going to smash them 4-0.
4: Yeah.
3: 4-0.
4: At least 3, I'd say.
3: 4-0. And we're going to play Mexico in the Azteca this Sunday.
1: Andy Burnham may have to raise £4.7 billion in his first budget should he become Prime Minister. It's after Sir Keir Starmer's announcement that the UK would spend around £15 billion on defence, but only around two-thirds of that has been identified. It's understood Mr. Burnham wasn't told about the funding gap. Three teenage boys convicted of rape but spared jail will have their sentences reviewed today. They were given non-custodial sentences because the judge said he didn't want to unnecessarily criminalise them. And fewer than half of drivers reckon they could pass the theory test if they did it today. It's been 30 years since it was introduced. From Radio News Hub, I'm Frankie Hersine.
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7: 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Whether you're at work, working from home, stuck in traffic, in the staff room, or simply avoiding the thing that you are supposed to be doing, I have got you covered. 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

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It's a bit more of a comfortable temperature today. I've got plenty more music on the way, so whatever you're up to, stick around.

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4: Celebrity Traitor star Celia Imrie, Sir Cliff Richard and Catherine Jenkins were the stars spotted at day two of Wimbledon. It's been a celeb-packed couple of days. Sir David Beckham, Mary Berry and Tess Daly turned out on day one. Deep Purple drummer Ian Paice says he would be happy for his drumming to be copied by AI if it is done with his consent. The 78-year-old, who's the only member of the band to have played on every Deep Purple album, was speaking ahead of the release of the group's latest, Splat, which is out on Friday. Dwayne The Rock Johnson has surprised fans by turning up at the opening of a Moana live-action movie experience event in London. The 54-year-old joins several of his co-stars as they also promote the upcoming live-action adaptation of the hit 2016 Disney animation. And a TV spin-off of the classic movie Legally Blonde has been savaged by the critics. Amazon Prime's Elle, starring Lexi Mindtree, has been described as boring and tedious by one critic and forced by another.
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Rebecca here, just keeping your Wednesday moving with a mix of feel-good tracks and a few songs to help the morning go that little bit quicker. Speaking of which, here's another one.

That was Rochford with Cuddly Toy. A quick shout out for our social media before we get back to the music. If you haven't already, give us a follow on Facebook, Instagram and TikTok at City Sound Chelmsford. It's the best place to keep up to date with everything going on at the station. 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
1: England are back in action tonight as they take on the Democratic Republic of Congo in the round of 32. Thomas Tuchel has had a few injury setbacks, with Reece James and Jarrell Kwanzaa both ruled out, but the boss says he has full confidence in his team, and this fan does too.
2: I think we've got a good chance, very good chance. I think these will have the low block again, which we're going to struggle with, but I think as we progress and the games get more competitive, I think that England will come through there.
1: Two police officers who handcuffed 18-year-old Henry Novak as he lay dying are under investigation for potential gross misconduct. Henry was stabbed to death in December but was falsely arrested when he was accused of racism by his attacker, Vikram Digwa. The government are facing questions over a £4.7 billion funding gap for increased defence spending. Yesterday, the Prime Minister announced £15 billion of spending over the next 4 years, but only around two-thirds of that has been identified. And Serena Williams says it was really great to be back at Wimbledon despite being knocked out in the first round by a Australian Maya Joint. From Radio News Hub, I'm Frankie Hersine.
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4: Royal London's Financial Resilience Report 2026 shows millions of people across the UK are just weeks away from facing financial crisis due to the high living costs. Here's Consumer Finance Specialist Sarah Pennells.
5: While some people's finances have recovered over the last year, we found that one in four adults, about 14 million, say it will take them 3 years or more to recover from the cost of living crisis. What's concerning is that one in five say they have less than £100 in cash savings, and that's a figure that's barely changed since 2023.
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6: 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If you're just joining us, this is Workplace Anthems on City Sound. 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

You just heard Martha and the Muffins there with Echo Beach. 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
1: 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Chaka Khan. 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Chaka Khan.

You are listening to Workplace Anthems with Rebecca here on City Sound. Whatever your plans are for the rest of the day, hopefully we've been helping make the morning a little bit more enjoyable. Let's keep the music going with Michael Gray.

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You are listening to Workplace Anthems here on City Sound. Thanks for spending part of your Wednesday morning with me. We are heading towards midday now, but we are not done yet. I've got a few more feel-good anthems before I hand over.

Luther Vandross there with Never Too Much. Coming up from midday until 2 p.m, we have the City Sound Lunch. From 2, we have the 80s Hour. From 3, the 90s Hour. And then from 4, the Noughties Hour. Then 5 to 7, Andy joins you for the City Sound Drive. And then we have a new show from 7 o'clock. Was on a Friday, it's now on a Wednesday. It's the Indie Hour with Gary and Neil. Then after that, we have our new music, 8 till 10, with Paul Dupree and Transmission.

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1: Two police officers who handcuffed 18-year-old Henry Novak as he lay dying are under investigation for potential gross misconduct. The Independent Office for Police Conduct are looking into the officers' alleged failure to recognise he needed urgent medical attention. Henry was stabbed to death in December but was falsely arrested when he was accused of racism by his attacker Vikram Digwa. All eyes are back on England tonight as they take on the Democratic Republic of Congo. This England fan will certainly be hoping for a win.
2: And I blew my whole house deposit, taking me and my dad out of it.
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2: Cover your ears. How long's a piece of string? A good 40,000.
1: Kickoff's at 5 p.m. and if they do win, a trip to the Azteca to face Mexico awaits. And the NHS vaccine programme for RSV is to be expanded to protect thousands more people. Some people have a high risk of getting seriously ill from the virus. That's the latest from Radio News Hub. I'm Tanita Sims.
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2: Hello, Rebecca here with this week's record of the week coming from Colchester Twins, The Superficial. You might have seen them on The Voice Kids or playing around Essex. 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And here they are with Losing My Mind.
3: 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This is our original song called Losing My Mind. We hope you enjoy.

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3: 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No, definitely no Cliff. 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It would be a shame to miss it.

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1: 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Creative education skills, 6 to 12 year olds on the 13th, the Simon and Garfunkel story on the 14th, It's Not a Game on the 15th, the Story of Soul on the 16th, Fanny's Galore, we just talked about, the Big Bingo Party on the 17th, and the Upbeat Beatles are on the 19th, slightly further ahead. Dementia Accessible Cinema is going to be Wonka, that's on the 20th. Musical Theatre Workshops for the Greatest Showman on the 23rd and The Lion King. The Johnny Cash Roadshow comes into town on the 23rd. 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That's what's happening at Chelmsford Theatre.
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1: Two people have died after a small aircraft that was carrying out a short flight experience crashed in a field. The two-seat Cessna plane crashed in a field off Mill Lane, Ongar yesterday, having earlier taken off around 7 miles away. Thomas Tuchel wants England to send the kids to bed happy with the World Cup knockout win tonight. A win would secure a last 16 tie with Mexico. England fan Ryan, who's in Atlanta to watch the game, says it's crunch time for his side.
2: Croatia game was quite exciting. I think we got a bit of a reality check against Ghana. But I think now it probably started. Clearly, exception being the Scots, we only really had to win one game to go through anyway. So now's the go time, really.
1: And Britain has maintained its position as one of the safest places in the world to work. An analysis by the Health and Safety Executive showed a continuing fall in the number of fatalities caused by work-related incidents. That's the latest from Radio News Hub. I'm Tanita Sims.
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10: The FTSE 100 edged higher on Tuesday as investors digested government defence spending plans in the UK and cooling inflation data in Europe. It closed up 12 points at 10,497. The government has threatened to intervene in the £83 billion takeover of Warner Brothers Discovery by Paramount due to public interest concerns. Culture Secretary Lisa Nandis told Parliament she's minded to intervene in the deal, which will create one of the world's largest media and entertainment companies. German media giant Axel Springer is to complete its £575 million takeover of The Telegraph. The Telegraph will come under new ownership after a turbulent 3 years attempting to secure a long-term future for the brand. And the Trade Secretary is seeking to boost UK services exports to China after hosting a delegation from the country. Peter Kyle and China's Minister of Commerce, Wang Wentao, jointly hosted the 15th UK-China Economic and Trade Commission at Mansion House in London.
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1: Keir Starmer says any Labour Prime Minister would stand behind the Defence Investment Plan.
2: I'm very proud that this Labour government has delivered two major funding increases in just 2 years in government. First, which was funded by overseas aid, took us to £270 billion over the spending review period.
1: It comes after he was pressed on whether Andy Burnham knew about the £5 billion funding gap. The Prime Minister's questions, the Conservative leader Kemi Badenoch claimed the next Labour leader should condemn the plan. Next, the family of a three-year-old boy who was seriously injured in a zoo's crocodile enclosure have thanked the staff who rescued their son. They say their attention remains focused on his recovery. And the Halifax brand is being scrapped after 173 years on British high streets. All customers' accounts will be rebranded to Lloyds over time. Lloyds Banking Group, which has owned Halifax since 2009, says there's nothing that customers need to do. That's the latest from Radio News Hub. I'm Tanita Sims.
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0: Jermaine Jackson starting today's show off with We Don't Have to Take Our Clothes Off. Not yet, but it's going to get warm again at the weekend, so might be a little bit different around Saturday or Sunday. How are you? Welcome along. It's the 80s Hour with Roy on City Sound. 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

0: Modern Talking and Brother Louie, some proper Europop from the 80s there, isn't it? That's brought us up to our third track of the day, and as we all know, third track is a hit or miss track. Was it a hit? Did it get to number one? Or was it a miss and didn't quite make it? That is the question. You can work out the answer. Have a listen to the track that's going to play after the little jingle and decide, was it a hit? Did it get to number one or did it not quite make it to the top? And then, why not drop me an email? studio@citysound.radio or 07568 771 825. We'll also get you through to me at the studio.
1: It's today's hit or miss. Was the next track a smash hit at number one, or did it miss the top spot? Play along now on City Sound.

0: Debbie Harry and French Kissing in the USA. Yes, before that was our hit or miss track. It was you two. And I've got to say, someone was very quick off the mark getting their answer in today. And yeah, Georgina, I am positive you are correct. There you go.
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0: Yeah, this is City Sound. This is the 80s Hour. My name's Roy. I'm one of the bad boys.

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0: Eric Carmen and Hungry Eyes has brought us up to the time to reveal the answers for our hit or miss competition. You too, I haven't found nothing yet, or anything yet, something like that. Was it a hit? Did it get to number one? Georgina is convinced it got to number one. Georgina, you're wrong. It got to number six.
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0: And I never play ABBA, but I'm gonna play it for her just so she can cry into her pillow listening to this.

0: A Super Trooper from ABBA. I think that's enough of that. Right, I'm going to tell you what's coming up later on today. Right, after I finish, we're going to carry on going through the decades with the 90s and Alan Chambers. He'll be on at 3, and at 4 o'clock, we've got Jenna Beckett coming up with the Noughties Hour. Then between 5 and 7, yes, it's Andy Holmes. Andy will be here with the City Sound Drive Show, giving you all the information, what's going on around Chelmsford, and also helping you with the traffic reports on your way home. Then, between 7 and 8, we have a brand new show tonight. I said the other day it was Gary O'Neill. I have been corrected. It's actually Jason O'Neill. They're doing that, the Indie Hour. It's a new show. They're starting tonight. So have a listen in. I am sure it's going to be absolutely excellent. And that's followed at 8 o'clock by Paul Dupree and Transmission. And that's this evening's rundown for you.
1: I'm a real wild one.
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0: Iggy Pop and Wild Child, a really Wild Child. Right, what's coming up tomorrow morning? Quick rundown for you. Start early. 6 o'clock, Stuart Calvary. 8 o'clock, Gary T's in with the Breakfast, City Sound Breakfast Show. At 10, Dean Kane will be doing the Workplace Anthems. And at 12 till 2, Bob Wallace will be in with a City Sound Lunch. 2 o'clock, we start the decades again.
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0: Rolling Stones and Start It Up. Right, quick rundown of what's on tonight and tomorrow early. Right, tonight, Bingo at the Bootmaker, Gemma Zumba at Chelmsford Village Hall, and tomorrow morning, if you're up bright and early tomorrow morning, how about Chelmsford's Breakfast Business Club? I nearly had problems getting my mouth around that one. Starts at 7, it's at the Secret Gardens. If you're in the business, want to do a bit of a bit of chatting to other like-minded people, because I can't think of the word at the moment, get along to the Secret Gardens at 7 for a nice breakfast and a chat with some people. Tomorrow night you've got darts, of course, at the Bootmaker again, and there's lots of other bits and pieces coming up, and I'm going to plug something that's on Friday. Friday night at Cornerstone in Chelmsford, there's drag bingo, and there's also live music and some comedy. It's hosted by Miss.com, and it's great fun. Tickets are £10 each, and if you're going along, there's a raffle going on, but you'll have to take cash for that.
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0: almost to the end of the show. Let's go dancing. Ooh la la la. Alan's coming up very shortly.
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1: Keir Starmer has defended his defence investment plan. He says any Labour Prime Minister would stand behind it. It comes after he was pressed on whether Andy Burnham knew about the £5 billion funding gap. A Prime Minister's questions the Conservative leader, Kemi Badenoch, claimed the next Labour leader should condemn it.
2: The Chief of Defence Staff made it known that the armed forces needed a minimum of £28 billion more to defend the country. Can the Prime Minister tell us why he thinks half that amount is enough?
1: Yeah. Next, the competition watchdog has opened an investigation into the affordability and availability of childcare in England. It's because of concerns that too many families are struggling with the system. And the Village People's lead singer Victor Willis has died at age 74. The singer died following a short but aggressive illness on Monday. With the Village People, Willis achieved two UK top singles, including the YMCA. That's the latest from Radio News Hub. I'm Tanita Sims.
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4: 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Here to explain is Lena Ribeiro from Dacia.
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I haven't heard that for such a long time. Heavy D and the boys, Now That We Found Love. Thanks to Roy. He'll be back tomorrow after another great show. See him at 2 o'clock for more 80s on the 80s hour. Between now and 4, though, we're going to find out what was number one on this day in 1991 and another track from our Artist of the Week 5 to squeeze in as well. We've got a lyric test coming up in just a few minutes' time and some great music, all from the decade that gave us the Scream movies and Stargate SG-1.

Faith Hill with This Kiss. Now, can you spot a song from its words? That's the lyric test, and it's here right now. The words today are, hold on, little girl, show me what he's done to you. Stand up, little girl, a broken heart can't be that bad. So, hold on, little girl, show me what he's done to you. Stand up, little girl, a broken heart can't be that bad. It's a fine song. It will be here just before 4 o'clock. See if you can work out before then what that song is, artist and title.

That's the cause. Did you see him on Clarkson's Farm the other week? Some pub band, if you ask me. Great stuff it was. This is City Sound. You can catch in touch with us on our WhatsApp 07568 771 825. 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

0: So tonight in the city, as always, there's lots to choose from to do. The Natural Health Sanctuary has got the Spiritual Development Evenings. That starts at 7 o'clock. If you fancy a bit more exercise, the track session is on at Chelmsford Sports and Athletics in Melbourne. That's also at 7 o'clock. We've got the bingo night at Bootmaker. You guessed it. That's at 7 o'clock. And then Sketch Face Night, something a little bit different. They're going to teach you the arts of sketching at the Patch. And that is at 6 o'clock. So there you go. Something for everyone, it has to be said. And if there's something missing from that list, drop us an email to studio@citysound.radio.
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That's Texas in Our Lifetime. Now for our Artist of the Week. The band Five, named quite simply because there are five members in the band, and they are our Artist of the Week. That means you get a track from them every day around this time. So without further ado, let's bring them back with If You're Getting Down.

0: baby. There we go. Five artists of the week this week, if you're getting down. We've got time for two more from them tomorrow and Friday, so stay tuned for that. Now, let's just give you a chance to see how good you are with your 90s musical knowledge with a question like this. Which Paula Abdul song features a talking cat in its music video? Not many of those around are there, talking cats, but there's one of Paula Abdul's videos. Was it Rush Rush, Opposites Attract, or Straight Up? Which one of those three songs in the video is there a talking cat? Rush Rush, Opposites Attract, or Straight Up? Well, I can't do the video for you, but I promise you the song will be here in just a few minutes' time. City Sound.
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I asked you a little while ago which Paula Abdul song features a talking cat in its music video. Was it Rush Rush, Opposites Attract, or Straight Up? Well, well done to those of you who correctly guessed Opposites Attract.

0: Spoiler Abdul here on the 90s Hour. 1991 was the year that Yugoslav troops moved into Slovenia. It was also the year that Michael Story, the boyfriend of EastEnders star Sandy Radcliffe, was found guilty of murdering two women. And Radcliffe, having provided an alibi, was also found guilty of perjury. In the cinema, The Naked Gun 2.5, The Smell of Fear was the big film. But we go to the musicals for the source of our number one this time. For the first of 2 weeks, from Joseph and his amazing Technicolor Dreamcoat, we have Jason Donovan and Any Dream Will Do.
1: I

and 10 o'clock. Lots of guests, interviews and great music. And, of course, you'll get to hear in that show the current City Sound record of the week. That's 8 o'clock for Paul Dupree and Transmission here on City Sound.

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1: Don't know about you, but I'm a little bit out of breath after the end of that Robert Miles song, Children. But I've got enough breath to give you the answer to today's lyric test. So the words were, hold on, little girl, show me what he's done to you. Stand up, little girl, a broken heart can't be that bad. It is Mr. Big, and to be with you.

Mr. Big, the answer to the lyric test and a song we've not heard on the 90s Hour for a good while. But that's it from me. I'll be back tomorrow at 3 o'clock for another 90s Hour. Jenna's got the Noughties Hour after the news, and Andy Holmes has got the City Sound Drive, making sure you get home safe and sound at 5. I've got one more song for you from Bryan Adams and Melanie C, When You're Gone, and I'll be back tomorrow.

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1: The Prime Minister's been accused of leaving defence spending in a mess during a heated exchange at PMQs. The Conservatives claim there's a £5 billion shortfall in Keir Starmer's defence investment plan. But the PM says he's not taking advice from a failed Tory government.
2: When they came into power, defence spending was 2.5%. What did they do? They cut it to 2.3% a cut. But on welfare, what did they do? They put it up by £88 billion. So we'll take no lectures from them about either welfare or defence.
1: A judge who allowed three teenagers to walk free from court despite being found guilty of raping two girls was wrong to give them community sentences. The Court of Appeal has heard that a custodial term should have been given instead. Two police officers who arrested student Henry Novak as he lay dying are being investigated for gross misconduct. And England kick off against DR Congo in an hour. A win will put them into the last 16 of the tournament. That's the latest from Radio News Hub. I'm David Hall.
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about you. Way I'm looking at you, whatever. Keep looking at me. 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
2: The Prime Minister is being accused of leaving a £5 billion defence spending shortfall for his potential successor, Andy Burnham. Ministers claim the next Chancellor will need to find an extra £4.7 billion in this autumn's budget to fund the proposals. Conservative leader Kemi Badenoch says Sir Keir Starmer's figures are way off.
3: This year, Russia will spend 10% of GDP on defence. Meanwhile, Britain is spending it all on welfare. Even the limited plan that he has announced has completely unravelled because he hasn't found the money to pay for it.
2: Three teenagers who were found guilty of rape but walked free from court should have been given custodial sentences. The Court of Appeal has criticised the original judge who gave them community orders for raping two teenagers in separate attacks. England saw its warmest June on record, according to the Met Office. Temperatures were nearly 3 degrees Celsius above average, and England are kicking off in their World Cup clash against DG Congo. That's the latest from Radio News Hub. I'm David Hall.
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Might as well let him introduce it. Why not? Harry Styles, Late Night Talking. The voice of Chelmsford City Sound on this Wednesday night. Very good evening. Welcome along. I'm Andy with you through till 7. Well and truly up and running now, isn't it? 1st of July, today's day. I know it's late, but pinch and punch, Louis. 1st of the month, 1st of July, Wednesday night, International Joke Day today. And what your favourite jokes are, let's keep them clean, please. It's before the watershed. Sometimes the stupid ones like knock, knock, who's there? Impatient sheep, impatient, but there we are. It's the best I can come up with this time of day.

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1: Windy in the north with outbreaks of rain this evening, heavy at times, then turning drier overnight. Cloud reaching southern areas later, bringing coastal and hill fog to the southwest. A low of 12 degrees Celsius.

0: I love Mika. Love Today. He does very well over in Europe. Maybe not so much in the UK these days, but yeah, I've seen him turn up on Eurovision, hasn't he, every year, and gets massive cheering from the crowd. So Mika, Love Today. All across social channels, you'll find us on Facebook, Instagram and TikTok. The voice of Chelmsford City Sound. It's just on 10 past five. Let's get the latest sports news.
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2: Thomas Tuchel is hoping to lead England into the last 16 of the World Cup. The Free Lions are taking on the Democratic Republic of Congo in Atlanta and will play Comoros Mexico if they make it through. In the days of the games, Belgium take on Senegal, while another of the co-hosts, the USA, face Bosnia. After the Test Series defeat against New Zealand, England turn their attention to the T20 format. Harry Brook leads the side in the first of five matches against India, having also expressed an interest in succeeding Ben Stokes as Test skipper. England's rugby union players are preparing for their clash with South Africa in Johannesburg at the weekend. Ben Earl is relishing taking on the world champions despite a poor Six Nations campaign.
3: These opportunities don't come around very often, so I for one can't wait to play and to challenge ourselves against, you know, the best team of all.
2: And at Wimbledon, former British number one Dan Evans brought the curtain down on his career in disappointing fashion after a

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3: Hello, Rebecca here with this week's Record of the Week, coming from Colchester Twins, The Superficial. You might have seen them on The Voice Kids or playing around Essex. This version of Losing My Mind was recorded during our Live at CI sessions, celebrating some of the incredible talent coming from Colchester Institute. And here they are with Losing My Mind.
4: Hello, we are The Superficial. This is our original song called Losing My Mind. Hope you enjoy.

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3: Hello, starting with the motorways, M25 clockwise, slow 29, the 127 towards the QET bridge. There was an incident on the bridge earlier, but all lanes have reopened. Now, the M11 North, all traffic was held with a collision heading out of Essex. Junction 8 stands at the 120 towards 9, the A11. Looks like that's now on the move again. Now, the A13 London bound, two lanes shut with a collision at Lakeside for the 126. That's causing queues back to Stifford. For Chelmsford, Victoria Road is closed, reverse water main between New Street and the Riverside Retail Park. Traffic can go westbound but closed eastbound towards Springfield Road. And just heard from Essex Police as well, Lower Burnham Road at Cold Norton by Honeypot Lane, closing both directions there right now due to a collision. Checking out the city centres then, Colchester, Lexton Road, Cowdray, Barrack Street, Hythe Hill, St Andrews and Magdalen Street all slow going. Chelmsford pretty busy, Brimfield Road, Roxwell Road, Chelmer Road, Westway and Parkway East towards the Army and Navy as well. And delays on the 127 around Southend. You've got the closure of Rayleigh Road at Kent Elms Corner, which is causing some massive queues there. And the A130 South down to the 127 at Fairglen. That's building up as well. Public transport on the move fine. I'm Craig Birchall at the Essex Traffic Control Centre.
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Some changes here at City Sound, and the first one happening tonight, this Wednesday night, a new show at 7 o'clock. We've got the Indie Hour. Has been on a Friday night with Rebecca, but she's relinquished the reins for that one. It's now going to be with Jason and Neil this coming Wednesday night. The first show from them, so looking forward to that one. 7 till 8 o'clock if you like your indie music for a whole hour tonight. Then after that, Paul Dupree will be in the seat with Transmission between 8 and 10 o'clock Wednesday night here on City Sound.

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1: 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Big news, Heathers, the musical theatre, is coming to Chelmsford Theatre April 27. Tickets have just gone on sale. Don't miss out, the darker, dirtier cousin of High School Musical. Creative education skills, 6 to 12 year olds on the 13th. The Simon and Garfunkel story on the 14th. It's Not a Game on the 15th. The Story of Soul on the 16th. Fanny's Galore, we just talked about, the Big Bingo Party on the 17th. And the Upbeat Beatles are on the 19th. Slightly further ahead, Dementia Accessible Cinema is going to be Wonka. That's on the 20th. Musical Theatre Workshops for The Greatest Showman on the 23rd and The Lion King. The Johnny Cash Roadshow comes into town on the 23rd. And Stage Combat Workshops for 8 to 10 and 11 to 15 year olds on the 24th. That's what's happening at Chelmsford Theatre.
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0: 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Weather.
1: Some outbreaks of rain in the north this evening. They'll be heavy at times before turning drier overnight. Cloud will reach southern areas, bringing coastal and hill fog, a low of 12 degrees Celsius.

0: in round about 20 minutes time. We've got sketch face nights happening at Patch between 6 and 8 o'clock. If you don't make it tonight, maybe next week you can put it in your diary to go to that one. 10 till 12, Archive Explorers free state and play sessions. That's happening at the Essex Records office tomorrow. And Boris Bear Cubs during the day happening at Museum of Chelmsford. And on Saturday, just to let you know, one for this one, you might want to go to this because tickets are selling. Proms at the Hall. John Pearce from Britain's Got Talent, one of the semi-finalists headlining that. Saw him last year. I saw him because I was comparing it. So if you want to come along, have an excellent night. That will be happening at the Proms at the Hall at Ingate Stone Hall this coming Saturday. Just as usual, go to your search engines to find that one. A cracking night last year, and it's going to be even better this year. I recommend going to that one if you want something to do this coming Saturday night.
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2: Oh. Animals can't speak to drivers, but if they could, they would be asking us, telling us by the sounds of it, to put our litter and fruit waste in the bin. Because roadside litter kills an estimated 3 million animals every year. No wonder they sound miffed. So let's lend them a paw. Let's take our rubbish with us and bin it properly. National Highways. And what's that? They said thanks very much.
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0: tomorrow morning, Stuart will be with you as always, Monday through to Friday, the early breakfast show, City Sound Breakfast with Gary T. Tomorrow between 8 and 10 o'clock, Dean Kane will be with you for your workplace anthems between 10 and midday, and then you can have lunch with Bob Wallace, the City Sound lunch between midday and 2 o'clock. The show's happening here tomorrow from early morning through to lunchtime on City Sound. 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Let's find out as we cross over to the Essex Traffic Control Centre.
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2: Hello, well, the England match might be on, but the roads are still quite busy, actually. Start with the motorways, M25 clockwise, slow 27, M11 towards 29, the 127. M11 Londonbound, 5-4, busy, Loughton towards the North Circle. And clockwise, also slow on the M25, 26, Loughton, and 27, the M11. Now, A127 East, that's partly blocked with a collision at Worley. That's the B186, queues back to the M25. Lower Burnham Road, B1012, that's closed with a collision at Honeypot Lane, which is causing delays in the Cold Norton area. Chelmsford Victoria Road

0: For gas main works, it just means the whole area is really stuffed at the minute. The fairway Leon C getting to the 127, and that's bad, as well as is Progress Road and the 127 in and out of Southend. Good news of public transport though, that's looking good. I'm Craig Birchall at the Essex Traffic Control Centre.
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They say the holy water's watered down, and this town's lost its faith. Our colors will fade eventually, so if our time is running out, day after day, we'll make the mundane a masterpiece. Oh my, my, oh my, my love, I take one look at you, you're taking me.

Alex Warren. Ordinary, just before that, David Gray and Babylon. Your local radio station for Chelmsford City Sound. Welcome along. Thanks for joining me. I'm Andy with you through till 7. How are you doing? I hope we find you well on this 1st of July. Eeny, meeny, miny quiz questions. First one of the month. Let's see whether you can get these ones right tonight, shall we? Which one of these is true? Which two are false? Answers around about 10 minutes' time. Question number one. The Natural History Museum in London holds 19 million species in its collection. True or false? Number two. Donkeys can live to the age of 60. And finally, the oldest bird ever recorded in Britain was 52 years old. One true, two false. Which one's which? Is it the Natural History Museum holding 90 million species? Can donkeys live to the age of 60? And is the oldest bird ever recorded in Britain 52 years old? One of those is true, two are false. Which one's which? Have a think about it. Keep it to yourself. Answers in around about 10 minutes time. To the news at 6. This is Shine. Years and Years on City Sound.

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1: The Prime Minister's been accused of leaving defence spending in a mess. During a heated exchange at PMQs, the Conservatives claim there's a £5 billion shortfall in Sir Keir Starmer's defence investment plan. But the PM says he's not taking advice from a failed Tory government.
2: When they came into power, defence spending was 2.5%. What did they do? They cut it to 2.3%, a cut. But on welfare, what did they do? They put it up by £88 billion. So we'll take no lectures from them about either welfare or defence.
1: A judge who allowed three teenagers to walk free from court despite being found guilty of raping two girls was wrong to give them community sentences. The Court of Appeal has heard that a custodial term should have been given. Two police officers who arrested student Henry Novak as he lay dying are to be investigated for gross misconduct. The probe will look into their failure to recognise the 18-year-old needed urgent medical help. And England have kicked off in their World Cup clash against Congo. That's the latest from Radio News Hub. I'm David Hall.
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In the morning with the Coral, and in the evening with me, Andy Holmes. City Sounds Drive through till 7. How are you doing on this Wednesday night, 1st of July, National Early Bird Day? Are you good at getting to places early? Or are they talking about going to the sales? Are you one of those sort of people? Or just going, well, whatever. Are you an early bird? But are you one of those that just always gets scared by the skin of your teeth? Or, let's face it, sometimes slightly delayed. I've got a few friends that we are actually now, there's a standing joke. If we want to be somewhere, say like at 6 o'clock, we tell them to be there at 5:30 and they do get there at 6 o'clock. You know those sort of people as well, don't you? Definitely happens. Not just me, is it? If you're one of those people, you might want to just readjust your watch. Make sure you're early next time. Confuse everybody.

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1: Some outbreaks of rain in the north this evening. They'll be heavy at times before turning drier overnight. Cloud will reach southern areas, bringing coastal and hill fog, a low of 12 degrees Celsius.

0: At nearly 6:10, the answers to those eeny, meeny, miny quiz questions. One was true, two were false, which is which? Number one, the Natural History Museum in London holds 19 million species in its collection. True or false? That one, it's false. More than 27 million species. You think, that blows your mind. Just think about that for a second. 27 million species. Most of them you and I will never, ever see, come across or whatever. I'd love to get, it'd be fascinating. Some of them you look at and go, ah, oh, it's beautiful. Others you look at and go, ugh. I'm sure you will. Origin of species, you know, things do change. But let's face it, species, somewhere in the food chain, they will be. No idea where some of them are, though. But yeah, false number one, 27 million. Number two, donkeys can live to the age of 60. That's false. Age of 50, though, which is a right old age, isn't it? Donkeys can live to the age of 50. Therefore, it is true that oldest bird ever recorded in Britain was 52 years old. No idea which bird it was. I'm just telling you it was the oldest bird. So, yeah, I might have to go and look at that one up later on today, find out what it was. So, well done, you've got it right tonight. False, false and true on those eeny, meeny, miny quiz questions for the first time this month. Another one back on tomorrow night's show just before 6.
1: 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The Sports Roundup.
2: Thomas Tuchel is hoping to lead England into the last 16 of the World Cup. The Free Lions are taking on the Democratic Republic of Congo in Atlanta and will play Coos Mexico if they make it through. In the days of the games, Belgium take on Senegal, while another of the co-hosts, the USA, face Bosnia. After the Test Series defeat against New Zealand, England turn their attention to the T20 format. Harry Brook leads the side in the first of 5 matches against India, having also expressed an interest in succeeding Ben Stokes as Test skipper. England's rugby union players are preparing for their clash with South Africa in Johannesburg at the weekend. Ben Earl is relishing taking on the world champions despite a poor Six Nations campaign.
3: These opportunities don't come around very often, so I for one can't wait to play and to challenge ourselves against, you know, the best team of all.
2: And at Wimbledon, former British number one Dan Evans brought the curtain down on his career in disappointing fashion after a rapid first round loss in the men's doubles.

0: your jar and dance with me. So if you're off out and about at the moment, you might think, well, you know, the roads are fairly quiet. Why is that? Well, it could be because a particular game's going on. I've not spoken about it much. In fact, not spoken about it at all during the show, because I'm just going to let the footballers do their bit. I've got my job to do. I've not got it on the studio here at the moment, so I'm complete in the dark, no idea what's going on. Dizzy Rascal, Calvin Harris and Chrome just now, Dance With Me. So with the roads being quiet, let's find out for definite, shall we, as we cross over to the Essex Traffic Control Centre.
1: City Sound, traffic and travel.
2: Hello, well, the England match might be on, but the roads are still quite busy, actually. Start with the motorways, M25 clockwise, slow 27, M11 towards 29, the 127. M11 Londonbound, 5 to 4, busy, Loughton towards the North Circ. And clockwise, also slow on the M25, 26, Loughton, and 27, the M11. Now, A127 East, that's partly blocked with a collision at Worley. That's the B186, queues back to the M25. Lower Burnham Road, B1012, that's closed with a collision at Honeypot Lane, which is causing delays in the Cold Norton area. Chelmsford Victoria Road closed with a burst water main, New Street and Riverside Retail Park. Traffic is able to travel westbound but closed eastbound towards Springfield Road. It is really busy around the city centre tonight, actually. As for Colchester, Cadaway Avenue and Barrack Street and Magdalene Street busy, the other routes have eased off. And there's big problems around the South End area on the A127, Leon C, Hadley, really. Lots of roadworks. It's this closure of the 1015 Rayleigh Road at Kent Elms Corner for gas main works. It just means the whole area is really stuffed at the minute. The fairway Leon C getting to the 127, that's bad, as well as is Progress Road and the 127 in and out of Southend. Good news for public transport, though. That's looking good. I'm Craig Birchall at the Essex Traffic Control Centre.
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0: About Damn Time, Lizzo, About Damn Time. One of those games you have to play. Can you speak in time with her? I think I did it today. Well done to me. Extra bonus point. Thursday. Let's get this one right. Should we start that one again? On Thursday, tomorrow, 2nd of July, Chelmsford Theatre, New Hall, the school have their production called Ovation. On Friday, Chelmsford Theatre, K-Pop All-Stars. 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On Saturday at Theatre Studio, Nikki Tricks, Magic and Mayhem returns. And also at Chelmsford Theatre on Saturday, Murder Trial Tonight, A Death of a Landlord. More details of the tickets still available. What else is coming out on the programme? 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
1: Some outbreaks of rain in the north this evening. They'll be heavy at times before turning drier overnight. Cloud will reach southern areas, bringing coastal and hill fog, a low of 12 degrees Celsius.

0: 7 o'clock tonight, Wimbledon. We're on the telly at BBC Two. 8 o'clock on Channel 4. 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And if you've not got your fix of football enough so far, BBC One at 8.30. World Cup football. We've got Belgium versus Senegal. Some of the programmes happening on the telly tonight.
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0: Tomorrow afternoon, after Bob at midday, Roy will be here with the 80s show between 2 and 3 o'clock. We've got the decade, 3 hours of decades music, 80s between 2 and 3. 3 till 4, the 90s with Alan, and then noughties hour with Jenna between 4 and 5 o'clock. Monday through to Friday, we have the decades hours for you here on City Sounds. Donna Lewis just now taking us nicely to the latest travel news. For the last time tonight, we cross over to the Essex Traffic Control Centre.
1: City Sound, traffic and travel.
2: Hello, well, the England match might be on, but the roads are still quite busy, actually. Start with the motorways, M25 clockwise, slow 27, M11 towards 29, the 127. M11 Londonbound, 5 to 4, busy, Loughton towards the North Circle. And clockwise, also slow on the M25, 26 Loughton and 27 the M11. Now, A127 East, that's partly blocked with a collision at Worley. That's the B186, queues back to the M25. Lower Burnham Road, B1012, that's closed with a collision at Honeypot Lane, which is causing delays in the Cold Norton area. Chelmsford Victoria Road closed with a burst water main, New Street and Riverside Retail Park. Traffic is able to travel westbound but closed eastbound towards Springfield Road. It is really busy around the city centre tonight, actually. As for Colchester, Cadway Avenue and Barrack Street and Magdalen Street busy, the other routes have eased off. And there's big problems around the South End area on the A127, Leon C, Hadley, really. Lots of roadworks. It's this closure of the 1015 Rayleigh Road at Kent Elms Corner for gas main works. It just means the whole area is really stuffed at the minute. The fairway Leon C getting to the 127, and that's bad, as well as is Progress Road and the

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1: 'Beyoncé' from the Voice of Chelmsford at City Sound. So for me, Andy Holmes, thanks so much for your company for the last couple of hours. I'll be back tomorrow between 5 and 7 City Sound Drive. Paul Dupree along between 8 and 10 o'clock transmission with your new music, but coming up straight after me and the news at 7 o'clock. New show here with Jason and Neil. The Indie Hour between 7 and 8 o'clock will be the new home for the indie music. Has been on a Friday night for the last few months with Rebecca, and she's done a splendid job on that. But now handing over the reins to Neil and Jason. Coming up, the Indie Hour between 7 and 8 o'clock. That's coming up after the news, which comes up all after Scissor Sisters, Take Your Mama Out. If you're going to British Summertime on Sunday, Duran Duran headlining, Scissor Sisters on the act as well. And if you are going, there'll be 60,000 people there. I might see you there, because I will be one of those. Leaving you tonight with this one. An ex-

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1: The Prime Minister's being accused of leaving a £5 billion defence spending shortfall for his potential successor, Andy Burnham. Ministers claim the next Chancellor will need to find an extra £4.7 billion in this autumn's budget to fund the proposals. Conservative leader Kemi Badenoch says Sir Keir Starmer's figures are way off.
2: This year, Russia will spend 10% of GDP on defence. Meanwhile, Britain is spending it all on welfare. Even the limited plan that he has announced has completely unravelled because he hasn't found the money to pay for it.
1: Three teenagers who were found guilty of rape but walked free from court should have been given custodial sentences. The Court of Appeal has criticised the original judge who gave them community orders instead. England saw its warmest June on record. According to the Met Office, temperatures were nearly 3 degrees Celsius above average. And it's not looking good for England at their World Cup clash in Atlanta. They've conceded an early goal to DG Congo. That's the latest from Radio News Hub. I'm David Hall.
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0: Good evening, this is City Sound. It's Wednesday the 1st of July and it's 4 minutes past seven. How's your blood pressure? Mine's just coming down. I can hear the country breathe. A big sigh of relief.
1: Big sigh of relief for me as well.
0: Is it coming home?
1: Yeah, of course it's coming home. It is now.
0: A big thank you to Andy Home, bringing us home this evening. We're about to get started with the next song, which is... What we got, Neil?
1: We have got... Last Night by the Strokes.

0: Yes, you're listening to the Indie Hour on City Sound Radio, taking you through until 8 o'clock with the best indie tunes, new and old. So, hopefully, some of you got to see that band on Friday at State Fair. Unfortunately, I missed it, but I was at the pub nearby, the Eagle and Hinds. Shout out to Joe and Lloyd, who've just taken over that pub. And I was outside watching the revelers come back. they were very much enjoying themselves, and they had a lovely time. It was obviously Kings of Leon with Use and Body, one of their best songs. And it's just been announced today, I believe, that State Fair's back for next year, Jay.
1: Oh, well, I'll be getting a ticket for that next year. Yeah. I missed it. We had something on, and I really wanted to see Alanis Morissette and Black Crowes.
0: Absolutely.
1: They were on my list for that.
0: Yeah, shame, but next year they'll probably get some even better acts going. But yeah, Jay, over to you for a bit of housekeeping, I think.
1: Okay, so if you want to get in touch with the show, you can contact us on WhatsApp on 07568 771825. Or if any local bands want to get in touch with us, email submissions@citysound.radio and we'll try and get you on the show.
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1: There is Wolf Alice.

0: the distinctive sound of Biffy Clyro. Do you know what? I was in a band for many, many years, and I was playing in Cardiff, the Barfly, I think it was. And they was on the bill with us.
1: Yeah?
0: Yeah. And they were good then. Do you know what I mean?
1: When was it?
0: To be
1: when
0: fair, we were good, but...
1: Of course you were.
0: They were good.
1: When was this?
0: Oh, I'm going back to mid-90s.
1: Yeah.
0: Mid-90s.
1: I didn't know they'd been around that long.
0: But unlike Biffy, I won't be playing... in Hyde Park on Friday the 3rd of July.
1: Oh, are they?
0: Yeah.
1: Fair play. Yeah, they're still going strong. Yeah, so next up we have another band that's been around for a long time, and Jamie, and you saw these guys at Radio 2.
0: We did. Oh,
1: remember?
0: Outstanding.
1: Yeah, they were good.
0: Absolutely outstanding.
1: Good. Kelly.
0: Yeah.
1: Short man, but...
0: he looked cool.
1: Great voice. He did look cool. It is the... classic local boy in the photograph.

0: 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We are City Sound.
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5: Now we have a song by one of my favourite bands, Soundgarden. 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
1: If you're out and about in Chelmsford this weekend, on Friday night at the Hotbox, you can catch three bands in there. Dear Boy and the Noise, Portrait Generation, and First Time Dead. It's £5 entry and £7 on the door. Bargain.
0: Yeah, we had a little listen to them, didn't we, Jay?
1: Yeah, they sounded good.
0: A couple of the bands on there sound good. One of them, who was it? I think it was
1: The middle one sounded good.
0: Yeah, Dear Boy and the Noise, I think, were a Chelmsford band, weren't they?
1: Yeah,
0: were they locals?
1: Yeah, and the other ones were Southend. And
0: So get yourself down there. Now, I will be highly surprised if you don't know this song. And if you ever go to the basement, you've probably
1: jumped around to it.
0: With me to it.
1: I have at 7 o'clock.
0: You have indeed. Yeah.

0: Yes, this is City Sound, the voice of Chelmsford, the Indie Hour. Now, we've got some great shows on City Sound Radio. Don't forget to tune in tomorrow morning for the early breakfast show with our mate Stuart Calvey. And then you've got the 80s Hour with Roy Thomas from 2 till 3.
1: And on Sunday, one of my go-to shows, the Scar and Reggae Show at 4 p.m. with Ellen Trim. Now, a ship to wreck, Florence and the Machine.

0: Noah Kahan with the eponymous Great Divide. What an album that is. And if you haven't checked out his documentary Out of Body, I would highly recommend it.
1: Yeah, that is on my to watch list. So we'll be here same time next week with some more quality indie tunes. Coming up next, we've got the Transmission Show with Paul Dupree. I've been Jay.
0: And I've been Neil. And finishing off this hour, we've got The Hives, we've Hate to Say I Told You So, and the classic Kids by our favourite MGMT.

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And thanks to Jason and Neil for the Indie Hour. And you can catch them doing it again every Wednesday here on City Sound from 7. Good evening. And if you just joined us from the football, welcome. Transmission on City Sound coming live from our studios in Chelmsford. And I'm Paul Dupree. I guess we got reason to be happy, really, haven't we? Tonight we've had to swap our live artists around as Chris Hobart couldn't make it tonight, but very short notice, Jack and Harry from the band Pulse are with us, fresh from performing at several places over the weekend, and they'll be playing for us in about 20 minutes. And in the second half of the show, part two of our alternate Dark Side of the Moon version two, which features 21st century bands playing side two of Floyd's magnum opus in the same sequence as the original album. Plus local music from Zach Potter, Crisis with a Y, The Colchester Bicycle Thieves, Myopia, Ocean Vein, A.D. Johnson and Crosswires, as well as new global releases and other stuff. Keep it here on City Sound, at least for the next 2 hours.

So we won then, into the last 16. I used to get kick out of playing football songs, particularly in the golden age in the late 80s and 90s. I think my love of the football song has waned with my love of the game, actually. Now, rugby, that's a different thing altogether. Jack and Harry from Pulse will be here very soon. But first, here's another excellent local musician and his latest single. This is Zach Potter and City Lights.

as Jonah's policewoman, who Andy McCulloch interviewed the other week for his show. And that's a new version of her 2006 song, The Ride, which is on her new album, Real Life Evolution. As I said at the top of the show, we were meant to have Chris Hobart on the show tonight, but unfortunately it wasn't to be. But don't be disheartened. We've arranged a date in September for him to come in and play. Most likely September the 2nd, but we'll keep you up to date on that. But we do have live guests tonight. Jake. Oh. Second time I got it wrong tonight. Jack and Harry from the band Pulse will be with us in around 10 minutes, but before then, a band that's trying to play everywhere in the shorter period as possible. Tomorrow at Dingwalls in Camden Lock and at Hamford View Tea Room at Little Oakley on Friday. This is Crisis with a Y from their Live and Loud EP and Agony.

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3: 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No, definitely no Cliff. Who let Cliff in? 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It would be a shame to miss it.

0: And that's Pulse and their brand new single called Home. And Jack and Harry from the band are in the studio with us right now. Hello.
1: Hello.
2: Hello. Hello.
0: How are you doing?
1: I'm good, thanks. How are you?
0: You always ask me, don't you? I don't need to tell you, really. I'm hot over this side of the desk. Thank you very much. And you must be too. That's why we've got the fan on the moment.
1: It's a little bit warm in here.
0: It is, isn't it?
1: It's all right, though.
0: You've been busy, haven't you?
1: We have been.
0: The weekend, was it four venues?
1: Yeah, we did four gigs. Two acoustic, like we're going to do today, and then two were with the full band.
0: Yeah. You've been playing enough venues now, haven't you? Have you got any favourites?
2: Well, my personal favourite so far has probably been the Festival in the Gardens in Braintree.
1: Yeah, that's pretty good.
2: Yeah, I mean, it's the biggest gig we've done so far, especially the most recent one this year. There must have been, I don't know exactly, between 1,000 and 3,000 people there.
0: Wow.
2: It's mental.
1: I like the Arts Centre as well, but that was less people, but kind of, I like the vibe of it.
0: So if you've got 1,000 to 3,000 people watching you, are they mouthing your lyrics back to you?
2: I think we're getting there.
1: I think so.
2: You can see a couple of people every now and then that might be either trying to sing along, thinking they might know it, or have heard it before and enjoy the song.
1: I think a couple of times. I think what it is when we'll play a song and they'll think, if we haven't said it's an original, they'll start thinking to themselves, do I know this song? Do I know it? And then I think that might be what you're saying, Jack.
2: Although saying that, there is a couple of people that I've seen a few times that have tried to sing like front row. So
0: yeah. Well, you've been playing these songs so much these days, they're going to know them one way or another sooner or later anyway, aren't they?
1: Fingers crossed.
0: Well, thanks for coming in to see us tonight. Are either of you football fans?
1: I like the World Cup.
2: I'll watch England play.
1: I'm not the biggest football fan, but
0: well, you see, we've got you in on a football night, basically, haven't we? So
1: yes.
0: Thankfully,
1: yeah,
0: they won.
1: Yeah,
0: that's of course if you're supporting England, of course.
2: Yeah, no, of course.
0: Okay, so back to Pulse then. You've got a new single out, which we've just played. It's a bit different to what you normally put out, isn't it?
2: Yeah, it's a bit it's a bit softer, I think.
1: A bit softer. I say it's a bit more like it's got a bit more level. Kind of deviation.
0: It's dynamic, I think is the word.
1: Yes, that was the word I was looking for.
0: I think it actually sort of showcases every member of the band.
1: Yeah, I definitely see that.
0: Certainly in the quieter parts of the track, anyway. You know?
1: It's a nice change of pace, I think. I like that it's. Usually come up with the main ideas for a lot of our songs, and as I was writing it, I thought, oh, it's a bit different to what we normally do, but I think it might be a nice change of pace.
2: Yeah. It does, because our set is always. I mean, for anyone that's seen us before, it's always quite upbeat.
0: Yeah.
2: All the songs are really energetic, so having one that kind of brings it back down for a song.
0: Because loud is easy, isn't it? Don't you think?
2: Yeah, yes, definitely.
0: And that sort of wall of guitar noise, it's just a producer's trick, really, isn't it?
1: Yeah, it is.
2: Yeah, I mean, even down to these acoustic things me and Harry are doing now, it's so different because it's so much more focused on the individual player as opposed to the whole band just like playing together.
1: Yeah. That felt like a personal attack.
2: No.
0: Yes, but you can hear the voices now you know, perfectly, and the sort of interplay between the bass, the drums and the guitars as well. Mm. So it's a great sort of showcase song, really, for you all.
1: Yeah, well, I was going to say, back on the thing with the wall of sound, that's why I've just got a keyboard player, so I can hide behind that as well.
2: Yes, we have, we're bringing in a fifth member to hopefully add a lot to the sound, fingers crossed.
0: Excellent. Well, is that going to be like a Rhodes piano or something like that?
2: Well, it'd kind of be a bit of everything, to be fair, because we're kind of looking, he's good at guitar, he can do backing vocals, so it's a bit of everything, hopefully.
1: Full one-two.
0: You're going to be playing a couple of songs for us, well, right now, four songs altogether tonight.
2: Yes.
0: You played at the HMV opening in Chelmsford on Sunday, didn't you? How did that go?
1: The gig went well.
2: Yeah, I really enjoyed it, to be fair. It was different. I had to do the sound for us completely, just due to the situation, so it was challenging in that sense, but I really enjoyed it. The HMV is always a fun one to play as well.
0: Yeah. So have you got this acoustic thing nailed down now, do you think?
2: Yeah, it's going well. People enjoy it. I enjoy it. It's fun. It's different. I think it's the.
0: It's exactly what we want.
1: And that's occasionally it's a nice change of pace. I prefer playing in a band, but yeah.
0: Just for a while.
1: It was nice to just kind of sit and play in a HMV and just play the guitar.
2: It does feel not nice because it doesn't feel like... When we're playing the band, it feels like it's very much we've got to show our best. Mm. And
1: is that what your excuse is?
2: No. It's doing the acoustic stuff. It kind of slows it down a bit, and it feels like I can have a bit more fun.
0: Yeah,
2: like yeah. just singing and trying out new things because it is completely different to the band.
0: Yeah. Well, I'm going to ask you to play a couple of songs, but one thing I'm going to ask you to do, because you can hear it in the background, you can hear it in your headphones, is, and people at home too, is the fan. So if you, at the fan right down there, or at the... Oh, you've done it. Well done. I was going to say, let's do it, turn it off at the mains, but never mind. So, so now we can listen to Jack and Harry playing this evening. Yes. What are you going to do first?
1: We are going to do A New England by Billy Bragg.
0: Great. Well, quite apt in a way. Right, so you ready?
1: Yeah. Cool.
0: Fantastic. So the first time tonight is Jack and Harry from Pulse.
1: This is A New England by Billy Bragg.

0: Thank you.
1: Thank you.
2: Right. So, what's song number two then?
1: Song number two, I believe, is one of our own. It's the first song we ever released. It's Front Row. It's currently sitting on 20,000 streams, I think, which is my biggest flex.
2: Brilliant.
3: It's getting there, to be fair.
2: Yeah. Carry on.
1: This is Front Row.

0: Thank you.
1: Thank you.
2: That's me trying to video the whole thing as well. Getting back on the microphone is a bit of a chore, really. Nice one, guys. Thank you very much. And that was Jack and Harry from Pulse, and they're still going to be here. And they're just taking a breather because they're going to be doing two more songs in a moment. So what's coming up for the band then? Any festival gigs?
1: We have a list on our phone.
2: Hey, I know you've got the Greek in Clacton on the 8th.
0: Yes, that is coming up. I think there's a few bands playing that.
2: Yeah, exactly.
0: Forgive me, I can't remember exactly which bands they are.
1: As far as I'm aware, we've got Hammer, I think. Actually, to be fair, I'm not going to say the rest because in case I'm wrong. But
2: that is the 8th, isn't it, that one?
0: That is the 8th, yes.
1: Hammer, that is the 8th.
2: Violet, is it?
1: Yes, play yet? Is Violet, that they're a good band.
2: Yep. And Teenage Kicks Club night at the Fickle Pickle.
0: Yes.
2: In August.
1: We're looking forward to that one.
0: Yeah, the Fickle Pickle has really good sound, so
2: yeah,
0: it's a good one to play. We've also got on the 5th, it is this week, I can't remember what day.
1: It's the 5th of July, it's Sunday. We're playing in Christchurch Park at Ipswich Music Day.
2: Oh, right.
1: Which I'm very excited about.
0: Yeah, we are very excited for that. It's going to be a good opportunity for us, and that is on the Suffolk Sound Rise stage.
2: Right. I remember you were at the Brightling Sea Festival last year, weren't you?
0: Yeah,
2: are you doing that this year?
1: Unfortunately not. We sent in an email because we were told on the day we may have you back next year, and then I emailed them and they said we usually don't have repeat acts back
0: next
1: year.
0: Which is fair enough.
2: Because it was a shame, because I think you were on first or something, weren't you, last year?
1: Yeah.
0: Yeah, we opened up last year. It was similar for the Festival in the Gardens, actually. I don't remember. I think we may have been first or second on last year for the Festival in the Gardens, but they moved us quite a bit later, and having that afternoon slot was a massive boost for us.
1: It was very cool.
2: So what about your own music then? How do you think it's going to progress from here on in? I mean, obviously the different single you've got at the moment.
1: Yeah, so usually
2: ballad this time?
1: Ballad, you know what? I've got about 1,000 different recordings on my phone of just me singing in the shower, different ideas I have for a song, so it may come. But
2: good reverb.
1: Exactly, it's a good space for singing.
0: We're kind of trying out a load of different sounds at the moment, but
2: yeah,
0: it's just
1: experimental.
0: Sticking on something that we enjoy the most, and I think at the moment I'm kind of leaning more towards our first few songs that we've released, like Front Row and all that.
1: We're writing
0: to do more of that,
1: writing some more stuff like that. I liked Home, and I enjoy playing it, but I don't want to be like play miserable songs all the time. I don't know how to explain it. I like the song, but
2: that's the difference between Home and I Don't Care, for instance.
1: Yeah,
2: it's chalk and cheese, really, isn't it?
1: Yeah, well,
2: they're both really good in their own way.
1: Yeah, I like it. It's just not the sound that I think I like. I mean, maybe in the future, if I don't know, if I get a girlfriend, she breaks up with me, something like that.
2: It's all part of growing up.
1: Yeah. But for the next thing coming up, we've got some new riffs in the works, some new songs. We've nearly finished a new one. We've got one that we play live that we actually haven't recorded yet, so that may happen.
2: All right, okay. Well, I'm going to ask you to play another two songs now, because I know that in this sort of heat, guitars tend to go out of tune really quickly.
1: Yeah, it's just Jack's playing.
0: Right.
2: All right, okay, we'll play with that. So what's next then?
1: Next, we have two covers. So we've got some... Right. We've got... Next first one is Hypersonic Missiles by Sam Fender.
2: Yeah.
1: I was never really a big Sam Fender fan, but I heard that song, I quite liked it.
2: Funnily enough, I'm exactly the same about him. I don't like most of his stuff, but that particular song, I think it was the first song I've heard of his.
1: Yeah.
2: I thought, oh, this is going to be really good. And the rest of the album,
1: Yeah, well, I kind of thought, because my friends go on and on about him, I thought he must be a bit of a melt. But
2: he's different in a way.
1: Yeah, he's quite good. See, if I've got friends that like Alex Warren as well. So
0: on the contrary, I quite like Sam Fender, so I'm glad we do this.
1: No, I like him now.
0: All right.
2: Okay. So, for the second time, here is Jack and Harry from Pulse here on City Sound.

0: Thank you.
1: Better than the original, I think, personally.
2: I don't know about that.
1: Yeah. Anyway. Okay, so what's the last one going to be?
3: Last one is... Oh, it's the bane of my existence, this song. I like it, but it's just... Don't get along with it.
4: I love playing this song. It's one of my favourite songs.
1: Okay.
4: It is a bit different, though. It's very different to what we usually play. But I love this one.
1: Well, like it or not, you're going to play anyway.
3: Yeah. Unfortunately.
4: Forcing Harry through it.
3: Right.
1: So, save a lot of time then this evening. It is Jack and Harry from Pulse on City Sound.
4: Thank you very much.
3: This is Drops of Jupiter.

0: Thank you.
1: Thank you.
2: This is Jack and Harry from Pulse doing Drops of Jupiter. And considering you don't like the song, I think you did a very professional job on it anyway.
1: I like the song, I just don't like playing it.
2: Well, thanks guys for coming in tonight. Really appreciate it.
0: Thanks
2: especially
0: very much
2: in
0: for having
2: so
0: us.
2: Warm in here as well.
1: Yeah, thanks for and, having us. It's like we're on a tropical holiday.
2: We'll be able to open the door in a minute and let some fresh air in. It'd be nice. And coming in, especially at short notice as well, because I don't think we only sort of discussed it at the weekend, didn't we, really?
3: That's all good.
1: It's fun.
2: Thanks, guys. And I'm sure we'll see you and the rest of Pulse very soon.
3: 100%, yeah. Big things planned, so.
2: Thanks, guys. Cool. Really appreciate it.
3: Thank you very much.
2: This is new from the Dorothy column. Yes, Vinny is still around. The 28th album since 1980. It's called Renascent, and from it, this is Liars.

0: with you. My love royal. I'll keep my own castle. 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
1: Live from the city of Chelmsford, we are City Sound.

As Fad Gadget to started releasing music the same year as the Durruti column who preceded it, and that was Collapsing New People, which is a direct translation of the band name Einstürzende Neubauten, who also feature on the track, and that was from what was Fad Gadget's last studio album, Gag, released in 1984. If you like your synthesised music, can I again point you in the direction of the Synths and Selectors event at Hotbox on the 11th, when the audiovisual duo Metro Globe will be playing a live set. Myself and Dave Arscott will be spinning the sounds, and they will all be on the show next week to talk about the night. Transmission on City Sound, we've got the second part of our alternate Dark Side of the Moon after 9:30, but first, two recent local releases, starting with the Colchester Bicycle Thieves. I have no idea if that is indeed their modus operandi. It just seems a bit of a double bluff to name your band after such a nefarious occupation, really. Maybe we'll get them on the show to explain themselves at some point. Anyway, they make music too. This is the new single. It's called The River Flows.

0: Cosmopia and Petal, again changing their style almost effortlessly, it seems. And next week on the show, my other guests, in addition to Metroglow and Dave Arscott, will be Three Birds Blind, who are releasing what they have now confirmed will be their last album. And I'll be talking to them about that decision, what's behind the album, and playing some tracks off it too. So a busy show next week on Transmission. This is City Sound, something new from Ocean Vane, next.
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That's Ocean Vane, guests of ours in the past, as you will well know. And that's their new single, Landmine. I'm always drawn to playing them and Moby together, it seems. Staggering. Our alternate Dark Side of the Moon Mark II Side 2, coming up at 8:30. But this is new from A.D. Johnson, who played at Colchester Arts Centre last night. Another single taken from the new album, Under Gainsborough Skies. This is The Old Child's Chair.

That's Way Dynamic, narrating deeply from the smooth, soft rock sounds of the 70s, but putting their own slant on it. And they're playing some British dates in August and September, a 3rd of September gig at the Scala in London, and that was Miffed It for the new album Massive Shoe. One of many fine bands up and coming at the moment. Now, Crosswires, one of our earliest adopters of our new music events. This is the fourth single from their upcoming album, Under the Watchful Eye of Another Man's God, which is released in September. This is called Believers.

0: Well, that was crosswires, that's for sure. Must be the excitement of England winning tonight, or the fact it's really hot in this studio made me get that wrong. That was Crosswires, the fourth single from their upcoming album, Under the Watchful Eye of Another Man's God. As I said, it's released in September, and that was Believers. And before that was Mary in the Junkyard, a fine upcoming British band, who released their debut album this Friday. It's called Role Model Hermit. And from it, that was New Muscles. In a moment, we continue our alternate Dark Side of the Moon, version 2, side 2. This is City Sound.
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And there you heard The Pineapple Thief, Easy Star All-Stars, Matt Berry, Flaming Lips, and of Arrow Hill, and our second alternative, Dark Side of the Moon, put together specifically for City Sound tonight. And that's about it for tonight. Stay tuned to City Sound for more great music through the night. Until next week, stay cool if you can. 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